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1: You expired, O Jesus, but the source of life gushed forth for our souls, and an ocean of mercy opened up for the whole world. 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Eternal God, in whom mercy is endless and the treasury of compassion inexhaustible, look kindly upon us and increase your mercy in us, that in difficult moments we might not despair nor become despondent, but with great confidence submit ourselves to your holy will, which is love and mercy itself. 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
4: Roll call the Honorable Vice Governor Pacifico Nicanor Besas Jr. is presiding, Honorable Senior Member and Floor Leader Baha, Honorable Assistant Floor Leader Villamor, Honorable Assistant Floor 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Honorable Angkla. Only five members are not physically present, Mr. Chair.
5: There being majority of the members present, the Chair declares a quorum. Floor Leader, recognized.
6: Mr. Chair, let's now proceed to the approval of the Journal of Proceedings of the previous session. If there are no objections or and clarifications, Mr. Chair, I move to approve of the Journal of Proceedings of the previous session. So move, Mr. Chair.
5: Yes, a motion to approve the Journal of Proceedings of the previous session and duly seconded. Any objection? Okay, there is none. Motion received by approved.
6: Mr. Chair, we're now on item under presiding officer's time. First item, letter from Governor Erico Arsto Tolomitato signed by Madam P.A. Astor Caberte, dated August 12, 2026, addressed to this August body, endorsing the proposed memorandum of agreement between the provincial government of Bohol through the Bohol Employment and Replacement Office, Public Employment Service Office, and partner employers relative to the implementations of the Job Start Philippine Program, a flagship employment facilitation initiative of the Department of Labor and Employment, that the same has been reviewed by the Provincial Legal Office, and the Local Finance Committee has probably recommended its approval, and that relative thereto, this OLS body is requested for the passage of a resolution authorizing the local chief executive to sign the MOA on behalf of the PGBH. Mr. Chair, I move to refer this matter to the Committee on Labor and Employment. So move, Mr. Chair.
5: There's a motion that item number one under the presiding officer's time be referred to the Committee on Labor and Employment and your seconded. Any objections? Okay, the chair is not motion, is hereby approved.
6: Letter from Governor Erico Setolomitato, sent by Madam P.A. Aster Caberte, dated August 12, 2026, addressed to this August body, endorsing the proposed memorandum of agreement between the provincial government of Bohol, Bohol Island State University, and the Department of Trade and Industry, relative to the implementations of the program entitled Bohol Design Road, Creating Geocultural Souvenir Through Art, Heritage, and Innovation, which aims to develop innovative marketing ready souvenir products embodying the ultimate Boholano identity, that the same has been reviewed by the Provincial Legal Office, and that the Local Finance Committee has probably recommended its approval, and that relative thereto, this August body is requested for the passage of a resolution authorizing the local chief executive to sign the MOA on behalf of the PGBH. Mr. Chair, I move to refer this matter to the Committee on Culture and Arts, the Lead Committee, and the Committee on Trade and Industry. So move, Mr. Chair.
5: There's a motion that item number two of the presiding officer's time be referred to the Committee on Culture and Arts as the Lead Committee, in collaboration with the Committee on Trade and Industry, and duly seconded. Any objections? Okay, the chair is not. Motion is hereby approved.
6: Letter from Governor Erico Setolomitato and Madam P.A. Aster Caberte, dated August 24, 2026, addressed this August body, endorsing the proposed memorandum of agreement among the provincial government of Bohol, the National Museum of the Philippines, and the National Commission on Indigenous People, Region 7, 6 and 7, Office, and the Sky Indigenous Cultural Communities, Indigenous People, Ancestral Domain, on the promotions of revival of indigenous culture component of the Skaya Development Master Plan through the establishment of the Skaya Indigenous People Cultural Community Museum and Activity Center in the Barangay Bayabas, Gendolman, Bohol, that the same has been reviewed by the Provincial Legal Office, and the Local Finance Committee has probably recommended its approval, and that relative thereto, this August body is requested for the passage of a resolution authorizing the local chief executive to sign the MOA on behalf of the PGBH. Mr. Chair, I move to refer this matter to the Committee on Culture and Arts. So move, Mr. Chair.
5: There's a motion that item number three of the presiding officer's time to refer to the Committee on Culture and Arts, and you'll second it. Any objections? Okay, there is none. Motion is hereby approved.
6: Letter from Ms. Lisa Quirog, MNSA, Bohol Provincial Agriculturist, addressed to Vice Governor Pacifico Nicanor S. Biesas Jr., pertaining to the Memorandum of Agreement for the Establishment of Cold Storage Facilities in the 7 beneficiary municipalities, namely Tubigon, Talibon, Calapi, Garcia Hernandez, Valencia, Gindolman, and Getafe, and that relative thereto, this August body is requested for the passage of a resolution authorizing the local chief executive to sign the MOA on behalf of the PGBH with the respective municipal mayors of the 7 beneficiary municipalities. Mr. Chair, I move to refer this matter to the Committee on Agriculture. So move, Mr. Chair.
5: There's a motion that item number 4 be referred to the Committee on Agriculture and Jurisdiction. Any objections? Okay, there is none. Motion is held by floor.
6: Mr. Chair, we now proceed to under reference of business, proposed ordinance, none. Proposed resolution, none. Petition or request, under petition and request, Mr. Chair, I move that item 1 to 38 be referred to the Committee on Review and Municipal Ordinances and Related Issuances. So move, Mr. Chair.
5: There's a motion that items 1 to 38 be referred to the Committee on Review of Municipal Ordinances and Related Issuances and the seconded. Any objection? Okay, there is none. Motion received by approved.
6: Mr. Chair, we are now on item under other communications. First is a copy for this letter from Mr. Dexter S. Chan, Carmen Municipal Accountant, addressed to Eutakio Socorin, Provincial Treasurer, submitting a detailed statement of operations on the financial conditions of the Chocolate Hills Complex for the month of July 2026. Mr. Chair, I move to refer this matter to the Joint Committee on Ways and Means, the Lead Committee, and the Tourism. So move, Mr. Chair.
5: There's a motion that item number 1 under the other communications be referred to the Committee on Ways and Means, the Lead Committee, in collaboration with the Committee on Tourism. And you'll seconded any objections. Over the resolution and motion received by approval.
6: Second item, Mr. Chari, is a letter from Mr. Alfredo C. Amora, resident of Gindulman, Bohol, addressed to Honorable Pacifico Nicanor Biasas Jr., Vice Governor and Presiding Officer, and Honorable Mutia Kesmet R. Tirol, Chairman, Committee on General Resolutions and Ordinances, and the Committee on Public Accountability pertaining to this opposition to the approval of Municipal Ordinance of Gindulman Bohol creating a municipal waterworks system. Now pending review at the Sangguniang Panlalawigan, Mr. Chair, I move to refer this to Committee on Review on Municipal Ordinances and Related Issuances. So move, Mr. Chair.
5: There's a motion that I do on review of municipal ordinances and related issuances. And you're seconded. Any objections? Over the resolution, motion received by approval.
6: Mr. Chair, we're now on item under committee reports. The first committee. To report, Mr. Chair. The first committee to report, Mr. Chair, Committee on Agriculture and collaborations with the Committee on Trade and Industry. Mr. Chair, please recognize Board Member Lucille Lagunay.
5: Honorable Nanay Lucille Lagunay, you're recognized.
7: Thank you, Mr. Presiding Officer, esteemed colleagues, friends, ladies and gentlemen. Good morning. Allow me to report in behalf of the Committee on Agriculture in collaboration with the Committee on Trade and Industry, Committee Report Number 2026-10. This pertains to a letter from Governor Errico Aumentado dated July 13, 2026, addressed to this august body endorsing the Memorandum of Agreement to be entered into by and between the Provincial Government of Bohol, the Barangay LGU of Tawala Panglao, and the Tawala Fisher Folks Association relative to the establishment and implementation of the Gagmay Mercado sa Panglao, which will serve as a marketing venue for agricultural and fishery products produced by local farmers, fisher folk, cooperatives, associations, and other partner stakeholders for study, review, and formal recommendation to the August body. The proposed Gagmay Mercado project within Tawala Panglao aims to establish community-based market facilities that provide farmers and fisherfolk with accessible venue for marketing and selling their agricultural and fishery products, thereby enhancing local food security, increasing market access, and promoting local economic development. Upon further scrutiny of the draft MOA, the committee noted the following observations. First, no transmittal or endorsement from the local finance committee was furnished along with the draft MOA to establish the

0: financial feasibility and implications of the proposed project. Second, the 548 square meter property is stated to be owned and administered by Barangay Tawala, but the draft MOA is not yet supported by sufficient proof of ownership and authority to grant a 10-year usufruct. The draft MOA provides for the construction of a new facility. However, an existing building reportedly donated or turned over by DAR to a people's organization is already present on the property. The ownership, legal status, intended use, and DAR restrictions on the building have not yet been established in the draft MOA. Fourth, MLGU Panglao is not a party in the draft MOA. However, formal participation and concurrence of MLGU Panglao is necessary. The signature of the municipal agricultural officer merely as a witness cannot be considered formal consent or approval by the MLGU, as the proposed facility will operate within Panglao and may compete with or affect other with its existing public market. Fifth, the proposed immediate transfer of ownership of the facility and permanent improvements to Barangay Tawala, despite provincial financing and construction, raises legal, accounting, and asset protection concerns. Six, the respective roles of the provincial government of Bohol, Barangay Tawala, the Fisher Fox Association are not clearly delineated, particularly with respect to daily operations, personnel, vendor selection, maintenance, and enforcement of market rules. So in view of the foregoing findings, the committee respectfully moves that the approval of the proposed MOA be held in abeyance pending the clarification and reconciliation of the aforementioned observations. The committee further recommends that the documents be returned to the Office of the Provincial Agriculturist as the implementing office for further discussion and coordination with Barangay Tawala, the MLGU of Panglao, the Tawala Fisher Fox Association, and other concerned parties for the necessary revisions of the draft MOA. Upon compliance with the foregoing and submission of a duly reconciled and revised MOA, the matter may thereafter be resubmitted to the SP for appropriate action and consideration. This committee report is signed by the members of the Committee on Agriculture and the Committee on Trade and Industry. Mr. Presiding Officer, I move for the approval and adoption of Committee Report Number 2026-10. So move.
1: There's a motion for the approval and adoption of Committee Report Number 2026-10 and duly seconded. Any objections? Over the resolution, motion is hereby approved. We acknowledge the presence of Honorable Vinci Arcamo.
2: Mr. Chair, the next committee to report, please recognize Board Member Lucy Lagunay, Committee on Cooperative NGOs, POs, and CSOs. Mr. Chair.
1: Honorable Lucy Lagunay is once again recognized.
0: Thank you, Mr. Presiding Officer, esteemed colleagues, friends, ladies and gentlemen, good morning once again. Allow me to report in behalf of the Committee on Cooperatives, NGOs, POs, and CSOs, three committee reports. The first committee report is Committee Report Number 2026-42, which pertains to a request for accreditation by the Kanhayupon Vendors Association. This association is based in Kanhayupon, Dimyao, Bohol, and was organized in 2022 with an initial membership of 22 women. The association was officially registered with the DOLI last 2024 and secured accreditation from the Sangguniang Bayan of Dimyao last September 2025. This association promotes cooperation, livelihood opportunities, and market discipline among local members. And in 2025, it reported cash inflow of 321,000 plus and cash outflow of 291,000 plus with an ending balance of this date of 30,499 pesos. After a careful review and evaluation of the documents submitted, the committee finds that the applicant has satisfactorily complied with all the requirements for CSO accreditation. So the committee recommends for the accreditation of said association through the passage of a resolution. This committee report is signed by all the members of the committee, and Mr. Presiding Officer, I move for the approval and adoption of committee report number 2026-42. So move.
1: There's a motion for the adoption and approval of committee report number 2026-42 and duly seconded. Any objections? Okay, there is none. Motion is hereby approved.
0: Thank you. In view of the approval and adoption of committee report number 2026-42, I move for the passage of a resolution accrediting the Kanhayupon Vendors Association pursuant to the provisions of Provincial Ordinance number 2024-10 as amended. So move.
1: There is a motion as mentioned and duly seconded. Any objections? Opposition? Motion is approved.
0: Thank you. The next committee report is committee report number 2026-43, which pertains to a request for accreditation by the Alumar Seaweeds Farmers Association. This association is based in Alumar, Getafe, Bohol, and was organized in 2017 and duly registered with the Securities and Exchange Commission last 2024. It currently has 92 active members. This association implemented environmental and community-based initiatives such as a 240 square meter communal garden managed by three groups. It has planted 16,000 mangrove propagules covering 1.6 hectares. It has established compost pits and collection units and conducts monthly cleanup activities in the island. Based on its updated financial statement, ASFA has a cash balance of 26,700. After a careful review and evaluation of the documents, the committee finds the applicant has satisfactorily complied with all the requirements needed for accreditation. The committee therefore recommended for the accreditation of said association. This committee report is signed by the Sambal representation as chair and board member Fernando Estavilla as vice chair of the committee. Mr. Presiding Officer, I move for the approval and adoption of committee report number 2026-43.
1: There's a motion for the approval and adoption of committee report number 2026-43. And duly seconded. Any objections? Okay, resolution, motion is hereby approved.
0: Thank you. In view of the approval and adoption of committee report number 2026-43, I move for the passage of a resolution accrediting the Alumar Seaweeds Farmers Association Incorporated pursuant to the provisions of Provincial Ordinance number 2024-10 as amended. So move.
1: There's a motion as mentioned. And you're seconded. Any objections? Okay, there's none. Motion is hereby approved as amended.
0: Thank you. And Mr. Presiding Officer, committee report number 2026-44 pertains to the request for accreditation by the Abihilan Basket Weavers Association. This association is registered with the DOLI last February 2024 and is accredited with the Sangguniang Bayan of San Isidro Bohol. Currently, it undertakes soap product powder production, convenience store and retail operations, micro-lending, and hog fattening. Based on its audited financial statements, it has available funds of 27,200. After a careful review and evaluation of the documents, the committee finds that the applicant has satisfactorily complied with all the requirements for CSO accreditation. Mr. Presiding Officer, this committee report is signed by this humble representation as Chair and Board Member Estevilla as Vice Chair. I move for the approval and adoption of committee report number 2026-44. So move.
1: There's a motion for the approval and adoption of committee report number 2026-44. And you will second it. Any objections? Over the session, motion is hereby approved.
0: Thank you. In view of the approval and adoption of committee report number 2026-44, I move for the passage of a resolution accrediting Abihilan Basket Weavers Association. So move, Mr. Presiding Officer.
1: There's a motion as mentioned and you're seconded. Any objections? Over the session, motion is hereby approved.
0: Thank you.
1: Welcome. Was in second.
2: Mr. Chair, the item number 3 and 5, Mr. Chair, is to be deferred. The last committee to report, Mr. Chair. Please recognize Board Member Initay.
1: Honorable Johanna Initay is recognized.
3: Thank you, Honorable Presiding Officer. The Honorable Presiding Officer, Floor Leader, fellow board members, ladies and gentlemen, good noon. This humble representation would like to render committee report number 2026-27 of the Committee on Review of Municipal Ordinances and Related Issuances. The meeting convened on September 1, 2026 at 8:36 in the morning at the office of the chairperson, third floor of the Bohol Provincial Capital Building, Tagbilaran City, to treat on matters referred to the committee for review and recommendation. Present were this representation as a chairperson, Honorable Vicentia B. Arcamo, Vice Chairperson, Honorable Kismet Mutya Kismet Jurol, member, and the committee secretariat. There being a quorum, the committee proceeded in taking up items referred to it for action, and after a thorough review on each item, it arrived at the following. This committee report consists of 9 items with comments and recommendations, each as shown on the screen. There being no other matter to take up, the chair adjourned the meeting at 9:35 in the morning. This report is respectfully submitted by the Committee on Review of Municipal Ordinances and Related Issuances, signed by this representation as the chairperson, Honorable Vicentia B. Arcamo, Vice Chairperson, Honorable Mutya Kismet Jurol, member, and attested by the committee secretary. If there are no comments, objections, suggestions, Honorable Presiding Officer, I move for the adoption and approval of the herein committee report number 2026-27. So move, Honorable Presiding Officer.
1: There is a motion for the approval and adoption of committee report number 2026-27. And you will seconded any objections. Okay, sir, and motion is approved.
3: Pursuant to his approval, Honorable Presiding Officer, I move further for the passage of the corresponding resolutions declaring items 1 to 9 as valid, having complied with the corresponding provisions enumerated therein per recommendation by the provincial legal officer. So move, Honorable Chair.
1: There's a motion as mentioned, and you're seconded. Any objections? Okay, there is a motion as hereby approved.
3: Thank you, Mr. Chair.
1: Welcome. Okay, the next item, Madam Floor Leader.
2: Mr. Chair, let's proceed to unfinished business. None. Business for the day, none. Third and final reading, none. Proceed to MPT, members' privilege time. Board, presiding officer, please recognize board member Greg Hala.
1: Honorable Greg Hala is recognized.

0: establishment of the Bohol Child Online Safety and Responsible Gaming Program, including an anti-violent gaming parental safety system or apps. The purpose of this ordinance, proposed ordinance, is simple: to empower parents and guardians to protect their children from age inappropriate and excessively violent online games and digital content. Through the apps, parents may install the system on their children's compatible devices and have the ability to, number one, block age inappropriate or highly violent games. Number two, set daily gaming time limits. Number three, restrict gaming during school and sleeping hours. Number four, require parental approval before restricted games can be accessed. And number five, receive notifications when their children attempt to access black content. Mr. Presiding Officer, this proposal is not intended to ban online games, nor is it intended to replace the role of parents. Rather, we are giving parents a technological tool to exercise responsible supervision over their children's digital activities. We also recognize that school violence has many possible causes, and we should not automatically attribute violent behavior to online games. However, as legislators, we have a responsibility to take reasonable preventive measures and address potential risk before they become serious problems. I therefore respectfully urge this honorable body to support the proposed Bohol Child Online Safety and Responsible Gaming Ordinance, and to study the feasibility of developing or adapting an apps that can be made available to parents throughout the province. Let us not wait for another tragedy before we take preventive action. Let us use technology to protect our children. Thank you, Mr. Presiding Officer. In line with this, Mr. Presiding Officer, I move to approve for first reading an ordinance establishing the Bohol Child Online Safety and Responsible Gaming Program, providing for the development, implementation, and voluntary use of an anti-violent gaming parental safety system apps by parents or legal guardians, and providing funds and guidelines therefore. So move, Mr. Chair.
1: There's a motion as mentioned and jurisdiction content. Any objections? Any objection? Honorable Inita, is you rise?
2: Refer
1: for Manisha Kwan? Refer for Manisha Kwan?
2: Refer for Manisha Kwan?
1: Committee?
0: Honorable Presiding Officer, I move to refer this proposed ordinance to the Committee on TechVoc and ICT. So move, Mr. Chair.
1: This motion, as mentioned, majority candidate, any objections? Okay, there is not motion, is hereby approved.
0: Thank you, Mr. Presiding Officer.
3: Welcome. Any members? Board member, Mr. Chair, please recognize the handsome and young board member. Board member Angla.
1: Honorable Angla is hereby recognized.
4: Thank you to the for the recognition, beautiful floor leader, handsome floor leader. Good morning. I'm here in front of you. I'm here in front, Mr. Chair, to have a proposal, a proposed resolution number 20, of 2026, entitled Approving and Adopting the Official List of Local Cultural Inventory in the Province of Bohol under the Philippine Registry of Heritage of the National Commission for Culture and Arts to include four additional items. Mr. Chair, those four that will be added to the additional items are of the first one, intangible cultural heritage, the Asin Tubuok making in Bohol, the Kinaraang Kahibalo sa ritual nga pabuhat sa mga tamban sa Lamanok Anda Bohol, Panapleha o Tableya Dibinsoy sa Hagna Bohol.

0: And for the natural heritage, Lamanuk Point and the Bohol. These are the four additional items that are included in the said resolution. With that being said, Mr. Chair, I move for the adoption and approval of the proposed resolution entitled Approving and Adopting the Official List of Local Cultural Inventory in the Province of Bohol under the Philippine Registry of Heritage of the National Commission for Culture in the Arts to include four additional items. So move, Mr. Presiding Officer.
1: There's a motion as mentioned and duly seconded. Any objections? All good, Mr. President. Motion is hereby approved.
0: Thank you, Mr. Chair.
1: Welcome.
2: Mr. Chair, let's proceed to other matters. None. Closing prayer. Please, Board Member Hala, for the closing prayer.
1: I will request Honorable Rick Hala for the closing prayer.

0: DYRD jud kay kanang DYRD first palang jud nga radio station nga amuang nadungga nga nindot sila og pamaagi sa pag-atag sa pagdungog sa mga tawo.
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6: During recesses and until the witness is formally discharged by the court. Consultation on unrelated matters, the use of any necessary medical accessibility, interpretation, or other device shall be subject to the court's prior approval. The clerk, therefore, is hereby directed to inform each witness of these directives prior to testifying. Number 2, secure all prohibited communication devices in the witness's possession before he or she is sworn in. And number 3, to obtain the witness express confirmation on the record that he or she understands and shall comply with this directive. Any violation shall be brought to the attention of the chair and dealt with accordingly under the court's disciplinary powers. The directive shall take effect immediately and shall apply to the witness henceforth this court will be receiving. So ordered.
7: Your Honor.
6: Yes, Attorney Sheila.
7: I request that Attorney Lyndon Miguel Bacuel be recognized as well for today's anchor.
6: Attorney who, Attorney Sheila?
7: Lyndon Miguel Bacuel. Thank you, Your Honor.
6: Attorney Lyndon, you are recognized.
8: Good morning, Your Honor.
6: Good morning. I have been informed by the clerk that both panels now have a platform for their use according to their decision whether or not to use it as may be appropriate. It's up to you, Attorney Ray, if you want to use it too, and Attorney Lyndon, if you want to use it, but it's there behind you in case. Clerk of Court is directed to call the witness of the prosecution, Colonel Buran Singh, and direct him to please and situate him to the witness stand. Is Colonel Buran Singh here? Yes, sir. After you. After you.
9: Sir, please raise your right hand. You, Manaros M. Buran Singh II.
10: I, Manaros M. Buran Singh II.
9: Do swear.
10: Do swear.
9: That the evidence you shall give.
10: That the evidence that I will.
9: In the case now pending.
10: In the case now pending.
9: Between the Philippines and Vice President Sara Zimmerman Duterte.
10: Between the Philippines and Vice President Sara Zimmerman Duterte.
9: Shall be the truth, the whole truth, and nothing but the truth. So
10: shall
9: help me
10: be
9: God.
10: The truth, the whole truth, and nothing but the truth. So help me God.
6: You may be seated, Colonel Buran Singh. Sir, you heard in open court earlier, since you were seated in the gallery, the reminder of the chair that any listening or similar devices are prohibited while you are on the witness stand, during recess, while you're taking lunch, until after your discharge, sir. Do you understand those instructions?
10: Yes, sir.
6: Thank you, sir. Let us hear your offer, Attorney Ray.
8: Thank you very much, Your Honor. The prosecution is most respectfully offering the testimony of the witness to prove the following facts. Number one, at the time relevant to our examination, Colonel Manaros Boransing II was the Assistant Chief of Staff for Civil Military Operations of the 1st Tabak Division of the Philippine Army and was the officer responsible for supervising and monitoring the Youth Leadership Summits and Information Education Campaign activities of his division from January to December 2023. Sa panahong mahalaga sa kasong ito, si Colonel Manaros Boransing ay nagsilbing Assistant Chief of Staff for Civil Military Operations ng 1st Infantry Tabak Division, Philippine Army. Siya ang opisyal na may tungkuling mangasiwa at mag-monitor ng mga civil military operations ng kanilang division, kasama dito ang mga youth leadership summits at information education campaign activities. Second, the Philippine Army 1st Infantry Tabak Division, without any participation or confidential funding from the Department of Education, conducted 8 youth leadership summits and 53 information education campaign activities in 2023. Mula Enero hanggang Disyembre 2023, ang 1st Infantry Tabak Division ay nagsagawa ng 8 leadership summits at 53 information education campaign activities. Mga gawain ito ng Philippine Army, isinagawa ng Philippine Army, pinangasiwaan at minonitor ni Colonel Boransing at pangunahing pinondohan ng Philippine Army at kaulukulang local government units para sa mga kabataang lumahok.
6: With the indulgence of Attorney Robles, choose your language, counsel, English if you want to use English, Filipino if you want to use Filipino. You don't need to translate it in Filipino anymore.
8: Yes, Your Honor.
6: To save on the court's time.
8: As you can see, Your Honor, I actually prepared my formal offer in straight English, Your Honor.
6: You may read it in Filipino if you want.
8: Yes, Your Honor.
6: And just simply flash it in English in, for those who
8: yes, Your Honor. But I was just saying, over the weekend, Your Honor, when some of my friends and relatives learned that I was going to be presenting, I was told that kung pwede daw po Tagalog kasi tayo-tayo lang daw yung nakakaintindihan, kaya gusto nila sana kung pwede. Kaya po pinipilit i-translate po.
6: Then use Filipino, counsel.
8: Sige po.
6: You don't have to say it in English. Again, to save on the court's time, we don't need to translate each and every statement made or given in court.
8: Sige
6: kindly
8: po.
6: Use Filipino if that is your desire.
8: Sige po. We'll go to the third offer. Sa kahilingan ni Yusek Nolasco Mempin, noon ay Undersecretary for Administration ng DepEd, lumagda at nagpalabas si Colonel Boransing ng certification dated January 1, 2024. 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That is our offer, Your Honor.
6: Comment, Attorney Lyndon.
11: Your Honor, the purposes of the testimony of Colonel Buransing are not facts but conclusions devoid of any factual or legal basis, Your Honor. Subject to cross-examination, Your Honor.
6: Duly noted. Comment is duly noted. It's an offer, counsel. Attorney Ray, your witness, you may proceed when you're ready with your direct examination.
8: Thank you very much, Your Honor. Colonel Buransing, magandang umaga po.
12: Yes, sir. Good morning, sir.
8: I hope you had a pleasant trip. Malayo po yung pinanggalingan nyo.
12: Yes, sir.
8: Sir, could you tell us what is your current position sa armed forces?
12: Yes, sir. I'm currently the commander of the task force Zamboanga under the 1st Infantry Tabak Division Philippine Army, sir.
8: Natanggap niyo po ba yung subpoena na pinadala ng impeachment court para tumestigo kayo kaugnay ng certification na inissue niyo?
12: Yes, sir. I received it at August 25 at 1:09 p.m.
8: By the way, sir, is this the first time you're testifying on this matter?
12: I was called last October 2024 to the lower house, to Congress, for a investigation in aid of a legislation.
8: Also on this matter, sir?
12: Specifically on this matter, sir.
8: Would you know, sir, which committee of the lower house and on what day?
12: I'm sorry, sir. I can't recall.
8: If I show you, sir, the TSN for the hearing, will you be able to determine whether or not that would be the hearing which you attended?
12: Yes, sir.
8: At this juncture, Your Honor, we request for authority for our assisting counsel, Attorney Robert John Salazar, to present to the witness the document that we intend to show him.
6: Continuing authority to both assisting counsels are granted to approach the witness. Yes, Attorney Linden?
11: Your Honor, we object to the presentation of the document being confronted to the witness, considering that he testified already that he cannot recall.
8: That's why we're confronting him with the document. So,
6: overruled, counsel. We'll allow it.
8: At this juncture, Your Honor,
6: kindly confront the witness with the document.
8: At this juncture, Your Honor, we also request for the benefit of the Honorable Senator judges and for the viewing public for us to be allowed to flash the document on the screen.
6: Council is allowed to do so. Chair would like to inform the Senator judges as well as counsel for the parties and the public that the court has already taken judicial notice of the proceedings of the House, particularly the Committee on Good Government and Public Accountability, but only as to the existence of that hearing and the statements made in that hearing, not as to the truth of the statements made therein. So you may do so, counsel.
8: Thank you very much, Your Honor. For the record, we are confronting the witness with the transcript of stenographic notes previously marked as Exhibit P-Roman numeral number 1-1-C for the prosecution. As stated earlier, Your Honor, this is among the documents for which judicial notice was graciously granted by the Honorable Presiding Officer. Nakita niyo po, Colonel, itong dokumento?
12: Yes, sir. And that was the Committee on Good Government and Public Accountability. I also saw the my specific statements, and it was.
8: Naalala niyo po ngayon kung ano yung petsa?
12: Yes, sir. October 17, 2024, sir.
8: Okay. Thank you po. So, balik po muna tayo. You are the commanding officer of the 1st Tabak Division or Task Force Zamboanga po?
12: Yes, sir. Task Force Zamboanga, sir.
8: Before your position ngayon, sir, bago po kayo na-promote, ano po yung position nyo sa Armed Forces?
12: I was the Deputy Brigade Commander of the 102nd Infantry Igsuon Brigade, also under the 1st Infantry Tabak Division from November 2025 to May 2026.
8: Yun pong certification na sinabi niyong tinestiguhan niyo sa House of Representatives, kailan niyo po in-issue?
12: I signed it January 1, 2024 when I was then the Assistant Chief of Staff for Civil Military Operations, G7 of the 1st Infantry Tabak Division.
8: Sige po, yun yung pag-usapan natin kasi this is the position relevant to the testimony we intend to request from you. No?
12: Yes, sir.
8: As Assistant Chief of Staff for Civil Military Operations po ba, tama?
12: Yes, sir.
8: Of the 1st Infantry Tabak Division, I-clarify ko lang po doon sa hierarchy, no? Kasi Assistant Chief of Staff ko po kayo. Meron po bang Chief of Staff for Civil Military Operations?
12: In the 1st Infantry Tabak Division, sir, we have our commander.
8: Yes.
12: A Major General. We have the Assistant Division Commander. Then we have the Chief of Staff of all the General Staff. So that's why I'm called the Assistant Chief of Staff, because we have a Chief of Staff which is with the rank of colonel, sir. So he oversees the general staff, sir.
8: So ang question ko po, just to clarify lang po kasi medyo nakakalito po yung terminology, no?
12: Yes, sir.
8: Who is the top officer in your division with oversight or in charge of civil military operations?
12: The commander, sir, but I advise him and do the planning for him, sir.
8: So you are the staff officer in charge? Po?
12: Yes, sir.
8: Okay. So, would it be, who is in the 1st Infantry Division, who has among the staff officer the effective oversight and supervision over all civil military operations of the division?
12: It is the Assistant Chief of Staff for Civil Military Operations, G7.
8: And that was your position at that time, sir?
12: That was my position a few years ago, sir.
8: Sige po, sir. Now, anyway, napag-usapan na rin po natin yung certification na in-issue nyo.
12: Yes, sir.
8: If that certification is shown to you, will you be able to recognize it?
12: Yes, sir.
8: Attorney RJ, Colonel, I'm showing you a document which is captioned as a certification with the date 1st January 2024. Pwede po bang pakitignan nyo lang po? For the record, Your Honor, this is the document previously marked as Exhibit P-Roman No. 1-22-A for the prosecution. Nakita nyo na po, Colonel?
12: Yes, sir.
8: Doon po sa... Ano po yung kaugnayan nito doon sa certification na in-issue nyo?
12: That is my... That's a copy of the certification I issued.
8: Ang nakalagay... Meron po dito sa ibaba, bandang kanan, meron pong parang pirma sa taas ng printed na Manaros M. Buransing II, Colonel, Philippine Army. Kanino po pirma yon?
12: The one I... the document I saw, it's my signature, but the one in the PowerPoint doesn't have my signature, sir. So.
4: Inyong nabati ang unang bahin sa nagpadayon nga impeachment trial batok ni Vice President Sara Duterte. 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
25: 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Apan sa diyang

0: operations in our area of operations. I also draft the plans, operational plans for civil military operations in the 1st Infantry Tabak area of operations. I supervise the implementation of the plans, and I also get all the data on our subunits, subordinate units' implementations of those plans, sir.
1: Okay, thank you po. Ngayon po, balikan ko po yung nakalagay sa certification niyo. May terms po kasi na kung pwedeng ipakipaliwanag niyo po. Ano po yung ibig sabihin nitong Youth Leadership Summit or YLS?
0: Yes, sir. The Youth Leadership Summit is a long time Philippine Army program or Armed Forces of the Philippines program. It is implemented via interagency. We coordinate, we lead, but it is composed of all stakeholders in the area of operations. It was conceptualized and implemented primarily to stop the recruitment of youth, either students in school or out of school youth, to groups who are violent extremists. And this was started, I think, in 2002, sir, by the Philippine Army and adopted. And it has been done, and it has been successful in answering the deceptions by different violent extremist groups. These are implemented in areas of where the communist-inspired insurgents are, and also in Muslim areas where terrorists or other groups are operating, sir.
1: Thank you, sir. Nabanggit niyo po, long-time project na po ito ng Philippine Army.
0: Yes, sir.
1: Tama po ba yung narinig ko na 2002 pa po ito nag-umpisa?
0: The first official, according to the Army's historical records, the first record was 2002 in the Southern Tagalog, sir. Yes, sir.
1: Ano po ang kaugnayan nito sa regular plans, programs, and activities ng unit niyo?
0: Oh, it is part of the regular program of the Philippine Army if it is requested by our subordinate unit, sir.
1: Yung pong banggit nyo kanina, multi-stakeholder po ito. Pero sino po ang lead or primary agency na nag-i-implement nito?
0: We coordinate, the Philippine Army coordinates, sir, but as much as possible, we try to make it that it's a whole of society and whole of government effort. So we may instigate it or start the planning and the organization, but it is co-equal implementation.
1: Would
0: sir.
1: It be correct to say that it is a project of the Army with we invite stakeholders?
2: Objection, Your Honor, leading.
0: Well, sir.
3: What does counsel say, Attorney Ray?
1: Your Honor, anyway, we'll reform the question.
3: Kindly reform.
1: What is the lead agency in so far as these projects are concerned?
0: Well, sir, it's the Army, and we try to have the local government unit involved as much as possible. Sir.
1: Okay. Sir, ang tanong ko po, kanino po nanggagaling yung pondo o budget para sa activity ng YLS?
0: It comes from several sources, sir. Each participant, like each contingent, is funded by their agency. But the youth, we coordinate that it's the provincial local government and the municipal or city local government who fund their participation. But for the other lecturers and participants from the other agents, government agencies and other stakeholders, they fund their own expenses for
1: tama
0: the youth.
1: Tama po ba sa Tagalog? Kanya-kanyang bayad? Ganun po ba?
0: Yes, sir.
1: Okay. Yung pong budget ng Army para sa YLS, kailan po ito hinahanda?
0: Well, of course, sir, we follow the government budget process. It's 1 year before. So I'm not really an expert on the budget planning, sir, but we submit our activities, I think, first quarter and second quarter that we want to be funded. And it goes along the process until
3: it's approved
1: pag
3: by the president.
1: Pag sinabi po nyo, first or second quarter of which year? Halimbawa po, ngayon taon nito itong project, kailan po isusubmit yung budget?
0: Year minus one, sir. So if the budget is for 2027, it's 2026, sir.
1: 2026. So yes, one year before. Ano po ang kasama pag nagsasubmit kayo ng proposal para sa activities?
0: Could you clarify?
1: Ang tanong questions? Ko po, ganito. Sapat na po ba yung general description ng project or kailangan nandun yung mga detalye?
2: Objection, Your Honor, leading.
1: Your Honor.
2: Leading counsel, questions are not allowed in direct, Your Honor.
3: Counsel, kindly reform.
1: Yes. Ano po ang kailangang isama dun sa proposal para sa project?
0: Sir, as I said earlier, sir, I'm not really a I'm not an expert on government budget process.
1: But as far as you know?
0: Well, I think it follows the current government policy and on an SOP on what needs to be submitted for PAPS to be approved.
1: And as far as you know, what needs to be submitted?
0: Well, on our part, sir, and our subordinate units, we submit the specific, if you want to have a youth leadership summit, the number of participants and the general area or province where it will be conducted, sir.
1: Okay. So, who decides who will be the participants to the summit?
0: It will be the interagency group, or what we call as a technical working group, sir. It's composed of the Army, the PNP, the local DepEd, and other stakeholders, sir. It varies from area, sir. So it depends on the area, sir.
1: Okay. Sir, how frequently do you conduct these YLS summits in your area of operations?
0: If I may, sir, I think for 2023, sir, there were 8, but this is because we usually per year we have more in the previous years, but because the threat was waning down in our area of operation, it was lessened. In previous years, sir, I think I saw one of the records that it was many more. So it depends on the threat level, sir.
1: Noon pong kanina po binanggit nyo na 2002 pa nagsimula, yes, yung... Pero dito sa unit po nyo, sa 1st Tabak Division, sa pagkakaalam nyo, sabi nyo based on records, kailan po kayo nag-umpisa ng Youth Leadership Summit?
0: I cannot recall, sir, because we do not have records way back to 2002, sir. But I recall, sir, in 2005, we had a Youth Leadership Summit in Hulo Sulu, sir.
1: Early as 2005 for your unit, sir?
0: Yes, sir. Sulu was then under the 1st Infantry Division, sir.
1: So, magbuhat po noong 2005, gaano po kadalas yung ginagawa?
0: I cannot answer, sir. I don't have the relevant data.
1: Can you just give a general idea? Was it yearly, quarterly, every 3 years?
0: It's definitely annually, sir.
1: Annually?
0: Yes, sir. And it is based on the threat level, sir.
1: Okay. Thank you, sir. Meron din po kayong binanggit dun sa certification nyo, yung Information Education Campaign or IEC. Ano po itong IEC?
0: So the Information Education Communication Campaign, sir, is it involves informing the communities and the other stakeholders on the Army programs, government programs, and the threat that is in the community, sir.
1: Okay, sir. Yung pong IEC activity, campaign activities nyo, sir, sino po ang nagpopondo?
0: Again, sir, it's an interagency effort, sir. We have Army funds, but we coordinate with the Philippine Information Agency, the local governments, and other national government agencies, sir, for printing of tarpaulins, handouts, and for ABPs or audiovisual presentations, sir.
1: So, sir, normally pag ganyang multi party activity, meron pong lead. Sino po yung lead dito sa IEC activities na?
0: It's case to case basis, sir. Like for instance, sir, last year, sir, or in 2023, there were some briefings about the threat of terrorism in Lanao del Sur and the Zamboanga Peninsula. So if the target audience excuse me, is the a school, sir, it will be the school, but many stakeholders will be presenting during the forum, sir.
1: Tama, pero sino ho nag-initiate nung project? Is this a project of the Philippine Army?
0: It's case-to-case basis, sir. Sometimes the school or the community requests for it. Sometimes it is the Army. Sometimes it's the LGU, sir.
1: Sige po. Doon po sa kaso na it's the Philippine Army which is taking the lead, sino po ang nag... kailan po piniprepare yung pondo?
0: Again, sir, we follow the budget process of the government. So it's 1 year before, sir.
1: So ganun din po, 1 year before. Bago yes, yung actual holding, no? Sino po ang nagdidesisyon kung kailan at saan gaganapin?
2: Your Honor, compound, Your Honor.
1: Sige, Your Honor.
3: Kindly reform counsel.
1: Sino po ang nagdidesisyon kung saan gaganapin yung IEC activity?
0: The IEC activities, again, sir, we coordinate with the local government units for their offices and their communities. With DepEd, if the schools are the ones to be delivered for information, education, communication campaigns, sir. So it depends, sir, on the specific area and circumstances, sir.
1: Pero sabi niyo po, kasama ito sa budget process din. Tama po?
0: Yes, sir.
2: Objection, Your Honor, argumentative.
1: No, Your Honor, I'm asking him to confirm. I have a follow-up question.
3: Overruled. Witness may answer.
0: Yes, sir. At least for the Army-funded material, sir, and coordination part, sir, it is the Army, sir, so that decides. So it is, like for instance, sir, if the threat is to the whole province, then it's the whole province, sir.
1: So, kailan po isinusubmit yung proposal for again, your IEC activities?
0: Again, sir, we follow the government budget process, sir. It's a year before, sir.
1: The year before po.
0: Yes, sir.
1: Okay. Ngayon, punta po tayo dun sa pagtestigo nyo sa Committee on Good Government and Public Accountability noong October 17,
0: 2024. Yes, sir.
1: Pwede po bang mabanggit nyo kung ano yung naging pag-uusap dun sa hearing na yon?
2: Big, Your Honor.
3: Witness may answer. I think he knows what he's being asked, given that he testified earlier. He recalls the hearing and having attended the hearing. Witness may answer.
0: It's kind of a very long hearing, sir. I cannot specify. Maybe you can ask a specific question.
1: Okay. What I'll do, sir, is I'll show you a specific portion because I have questions relating thereto.
0: Yes,
1: and
0: sir.
1: Then I will ask my question so that you will recall what transpired.
0: Yes, sir.
1: Is that fair?
0: It is, sir.
1: Thank you. Your Honor, at this juncture, may we request to refresh the memory of the witness that we be allowed to play the video contained in the USB previously marked as Exhibit P dash Roman numeral number 1-1-C -I for the prosecution. This is part of the videos for which the Honorable Court has graciously extended judicial notice.
3: How long is the video, counsel?
1: Your Honor, about 4 minutes and 30 seconds.
3: In all?
1: We are specifically requesting for the playing of Exhibit P dash Roman numeral number 1-1-5 or Part 5. Starting from 39 minutes, 34 seconds to 44 minutes and 7 seconds. Technical, can we play the video? Video number 1.
3: The clerk of court through the tech is authorized to so play the video.
4: Colonel Boran Singh.
5: Out of 8 Youth Leadership Summit, ilan po yung na-attendan nyo?
4: Colonel Boran Singh, you're recognized.
6: Yes, Mr. Chair. I was only able to attend one.
5: So that means that you have no personal knowledge as well of all the 8 Youth Leadership Summit that happened.
6: I have personal knowledge of this, ma'am. Mr. Chair, if I may explain lang po, the structure of my position is I'm the G7 of the Infantry Division. So the Infantry Division has 3 infantry brigades. They control 3, one has 4 provinces, the other has 1 province, and the other brigade has 1 province. So I am in charge of supervising. I am the civil military operations officer, Mr. Chair. So I closely monitor, we all closely monitor the program of the Youth Leadership Summit to ensure that it is multi-stakeholder and it fits the objectives of the program. So we have personal knowledge. We can't go around in each barangay, but they have, since we used budget from the Philippine Army, we have after activity reports, fund utilization reports, pictures and documentations. And we have to ensure this because we have a yearly inspection from higher headquarters. So we may not have been there, but we have personal knowledge. We are the program managers of this book.
5: You mentioned a while ago, Colonel Boran Singh.
6: Yes.
5: You were using the fund of the Philippine Army. You confirm that?
6: Yes, Mr.
5: Chair. Are you sure? Sir.
6: Yes, Mr. Chair.
5: For the 8 YLS.
6: Yes,
5: that Mr. were Chair. Conducted, you used the fund of the Philippine Army.
6: For our participants, we used the Philippine Army. For the students, they used the local government unit funds, Mr. Chair.
5: Okay, that is clear. Mr. Chair, I just wish to manifest the statement of Colonel Boran Singh that during the Youth Leadership Summit, for the military, they are using their military fund, and for the children or the youth, they are using the LGU fund.
6: Mr. Chair, if I may.
4: Please continue.
6: Yes. Since some use the provincial local government funds, and the municipalities, some delegates also are using the municipal LGU funds. And for the participants from the other stakeholders, from DepEd, from Videa, from the police, of course, they use their own funds. So it's really a multi-stakeholder.
5: In other words, Mr. Chair, a lot of offices and agencies are using their respective funds for intelligence in conducting the Youth Leadership Summit. This is your statement, Colonel Boran Singh.
6: I didn't say intelligence funds, ma'am. What I said was, like for instance, for their billeting, for the hotel, they have to pay from their own agency funds. For their food, they have to pay.
5: What is clear, there are different offices
6: involved
5: who shoulder their respective expenses.
6: Yes, Mr. Chair.
5: For the purpose of Youth Leadership Summit.
6: Yes, tama? Mr. Chair, yes.
5: In other words, it is not only the DepEd.
6: Yes, Mr. Chair.
5: Who spends its confidential fund.
6: I have no knowledge of what their source of funding is.
5: But in as far as you are concerned, kanya-kanyang gastos KKP. Ang iba't ibang opisina.
6: KKP po.
5: And for the children, the youth, you said it is being shouldered by the LGU. Tama?
6: Yes, Mr. Chair.
5: Thank you, Colonel.
4: Colonel Boran Singh.
1: Thank you. Your Honor, can we proceed with our examination of the witness?
3: Yes, Counsel, you may proceed.
1: Thank you. Colonel, just to clarify, nung po bang tumestigo kayo, was it under oath?
0: It was.
1: And do you confirm the veracity of the statements you made in that hearing?
0: Yes, sir.
1: Okay, thank you. Puntahan po natin yung pinag-usapan dun sa video. No? Yung pong funding. Dun po ba sa certification nyo, aling YLS at IEC activities ang binabanggit nyo?
0: I don't get the question, sir.
1: Is it for a specific period or in general?
0: I don't get the question, sir.
1: Ano pong panahon ang covered nung certification nyo?
0: It was stated in certification, sir, January 1 to December 31, 2023.
1: Okay. Yun po ang pag-usapan natin. Yung YLS at IEC activities nyo, ng unit nyo noong 2023. Para po, para maliwanag, saan po nanggaling yung funding para dun sa YLS at IEC activities nyo noong 2023?
2: Objection, Your Honor. Ask and answer.
1: No, Your Honor. This is a different question. The witness was answering before about activities in general. I am asking for a specific period of...
7: Inyong nabati ang tipig sa impeachment trial batok ni Vice President Sara Duterte hatod sa maintinguha sa First Consolidated Bank FCB. 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
8: Inyong nabati ang labing ulahing mga katikaran dinhi sa Bohol o sa ubang dapit sa atong nasod hatod sa maayong tinguha sa First Consolidated Bank FCB. 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
9: The angel of the Lord declared unto Mary,
10: and she conceived by the Holy Spirit.
9: Hail Mary, full of grace, the Lord is with you. Blessed are you among women, and blessed is the fruit of your womb, Jesus.
10: Holy Mary, Mother of God, pray for us sinners, now and at the hour of our death. Amen.
9: Behold, the handmaid of the Lord.
10: Be it done unto me according to your word.
9: Hail Mary, full of grace, the Lord is with you. Blessed are you among women, and blessed is the fruit of your womb, Jesus.
10: Holy Mary, Mother of God, pray for us sinners, now and at the hour of our death. Amen.
9: And the Word was made flesh,
10: and dwelt among us.
9: Hail Mary, full of grace, the Lord is with you. Blessed are you among women, and blessed is the fruit of your womb, Jesus.
10: Holy Mary, Mother of God, pray for us sinners, now and at the hour of our death. Amen.
9: Pray for us, the Holy Mother of God,
10: that we may be made worthy of the promises of Christ.
9: Let us pray. Pour forth, we beseech you, O Lord, your grace into our hearts, that we to whom the incarnation of Christ, your Son, was made known by the message of an angel, may by his passion and cross be brought to the glory of his resurrection through the same Christ our Lord. Amen. Glory be to the Father, and to the Son, and to the Holy Spirit.
10: As it was in the beginning, is now, and ever shall be, world without end. Amen.
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13: Loni Gabarubias Marquez, 51 anyos, sa Lacson, Calinan, Davao City. Na-diagnose breast cancer, stage 3. 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